0: for she's touched your perfect body with her mind.
1: Ακούτε Κόσμος.

those of you who never been down to Tony Joe White country, never been south, I'm going to tell you something about it so you can understand what I'm talking about. Down there, we got a plant. Grows out in the woods and the fields.

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You gotta go through it if you wanna get to it, whatever it is. Check this out. 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

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Don't turn

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Lord, look at you, sniffing and scratching and trying to get in. I ain't opening up that door.